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I'm sorry, but the police are here. They've asked us to stop the party.

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1: 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That's when I knew that your heart was scarring. 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
1: 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See you at the bar, you was hardly talking. That's when I knew that your heart was scarring. Friends to lovers need a part to star in. 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